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1: Alive.
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1: 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You're quite safe here.
2: Am I dreaming?
3: No.
2: Where am I? 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What am I doing? Talking to myself.
3: Look, I must have a star on my door.
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Life will be blimp at the cut of a rim. Take it as filled to the rim, as in brim. Squeeze your stoop like Betty Boop, then make camel alphabet soup and spell plug ones within. Forward march is the say when transistors will play. Coming to bed is the move. Dolby sound will be then top crown when I put the needle into your groove.